It is Sanctuary, now just after one. Hillsong Worship, fronted by Brooke Lidgetwood there, King of Kings. I'm Tom. Coming up shortly, music from Matt Maher. There's also Matt Boswell and Matt Papa together for the Lord Almighty Reigns. That coming up before our daily devotional, The Word for You Today. Yes, that is also coming up inside the next 15 minutes here on Sanctuary. This is your

Making a will is not at the top of the average person's priority list, but it is an important thing to sort out at some stage. So if you're in that place where you're thinking about it, then you may want to consider remembering Sanctuary Radio in your will. It's a cool way of ensuring you leave a lasting positive legacy in this country into the future, even after you've gone. For more info, visit remamedia.co.nz. 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

Isn't that a beautiful song? Hayley Jones, Thankful on Sanctuary. Anything you're feeling thankful for today? Maybe something good happened today or over the weekend? You know, it's always good to celebrate the good news. It could be a big thing. It could be a little thing. I don't mind. It could be a medium-sized thing. Whatever you're thankful for.

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1: We're not just a radio station. 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

made his mercies new, 'cause he knew we'd forget all the things he's done and just how good he

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1: 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There is salvation in no one else. God has given no other name under heaven by which we must be saved.
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the Indiana Bible College and What a God. I guess along with that, when we think about how majestic he is and who he is and what he has done, our thoughts often turn towards heaven and what heaven is going to be like. And there's a Big Daddy Weave song that I'm going to play in a second or two called Heaven Changes Everything. But before I play it, there's another song floating around that basically asks the question, if heaven didn't exist, if we just lived our lives as Christians on earth, and that was that, would we still be a Christian? Or does, as the Big Daddy Weave song suggests, that heaven changes everything? What do you reckon? I reckon it's one of those sort of conversations it's great to have. Maybe at home group this week, you can sort of ask him, if heaven wasn't a thing, would it change the way that you lived? Or, as the Big Daddy Weave song says, heaven changes everything.

Was I right? Did you have a wee sing-along? Lovely to hear it again, eh? The Worship Initiative together with Shane and Shane and their collective version of As the Deer Pants for the Water. Quick time check, 3:05.

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1: 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Worship on Sanctuary.

0: definitely sounds like an anthem, doesn't it?
1: Isn't it? You can see yourself. I've sung that at church so many times. Also, we have Psalm 8.
0: That one.
1: There it is, dancing away to that, I can see.
0: Yeah.
1: Also, this one, It Really Is Amazing Grace.

It is Sanctuary. I'm Tom. Talking about the coming weekend just a few minutes ago. Now, my wife is often telling me off for talking about the weekend too early in the week. But you do need to think ahead, particularly with Father's Day coming up on Sunday. And chocolate always goes a long way for your dad or a fatherly figure in your life for Father's Day. We are giving away Tony's Chocolonely bars throughout the week in the lead up to Father's Day. Did that yesterday, and I've got another one to give away today too. So listen out for how to put yourself in the draw for that. We'll look at giving that away just after 11.